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1: 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And the countdown is on to the Meaford Chamber of Commerce Summerfest 26, July 31st to August 2nd. Springing quickly into summer. That's what's happening. I'm J.D. Moffitt.
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It's your Sunday morning on Light. It is also Father's Day. A happy Father's Day to my dad, Randy, my brother, Phil, my father-in-law, Randy, my cousin, Will, and his dad, and all the fantastic dads I know. I hope it is an amazing day for all of us. I know I can look forward to a delicious home-cooked meal, and I'm already off to a great start. We'll talk more about the day, and remember those who don't have a dad around to celebrate, too, throughout the rest of the show. For now, it's The Outfield with Your Love.

Richard Huskisson on Light saw this post this week that was finally an update on Bonnie Tyler. I had been waiting for this one for a while. Good news is she is finally out of the coma. Bad news is she was still very unwell and remains in intensive care in Portugal. It's been confirmed her summer tour will be canceled or postponed. They're hopeful the fall tour will go ahead. I think there's a long way to see if that will even be possible.

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Thanks again to everybody who came out yesterday. Still looking like a decent forecast ahead. Mainly sunny skies for the most part. High 21 today, 21 tomorrow, and 19 on Tuesday. We go to

Richard Huskisson on Light. Today is National Indigenous Peoples Day, and there are events all weekend, Mark, to celebrate it. 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

It's Sunday morning on Light. It is also the 2026 summer solstice today, which got started rather early this morning, around 3 or 4 officially. It's the official first day of summer, the longest day, shortest night of the year, and while that is great, the downside is we are going to start seeing shorter and shorter days from here on out. But at least today we know it's as much daylight as we can get.

Richard Huskisson on Light, in with another recommendation of something to read this weekend. I'm going off of it being the anniversary of his birth this past week, but when I was a young man, Brian Jacques was one of my favorite authors. Used to read his Redwall series every day. Named after the first book, which was published in 1986, Redwall is a fantasy series of 22 novels, 2 picture books, and an animated television series. I would suggest, if you're new to it all, pick up Redwall and give it a read. See if you want to dive into it any more from there.

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Light 99.3, just trying to help make sure you're on the voters list for the municipal school board elections coming up. 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

You're listening to Light, and there's more good news from the music world. Pink has apparently begun the final stages of getting her 10th studio album ready. She has wrapped up her tour late 2024, apparently went into the studio again early the next year. So that's a year and a half now. Seems like she may be just about ready, at least according to an unnamed source. Whether that means later this summer or early next year, though, is kind of still in the air. I'm interested to see what she comes up with, though, because I genuinely enjoy her songs.

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Richard Huskisson on your Sunday on Light, back with another music recommendation for your weekend. Want to talk about a guy most people only know as the Piano Man. I know plenty of people think Billy Joel's only good for that one song, but that couldn't be farther from the truth. He's got a fantastic album called The Stranger. It's got 8 tracks on it, and I could sing along to almost every single one of them, and none of them are Piano Man. So, give The Stranger by Billy Joel a listen to, and to prove my point, here's another of his songs not on that album, Uptown.

are listening to Light on Sunday, June 21st. Want to wish you a happy birthday if it's yours and you're celebrating today. You share it with Ray Davies of the Kinks, who's 82. Chris Pratt is 47. Prince William is 44. Jussie Smollett is 43. And Lana Del Rey is 41. Once again, a happy birthday if you're celebrating today.

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4: 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And the countdown is on to the Meaford Chamber of Commerce Summerfest 26, July 31st to August 2nd. Springing quickly into summer. That's what's happening. I'm J.D. Moffitt.
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Richard Huskisson on Light. And I want to take a moment to talk about the dads out there who are not officially fathers. You may have come in after the child was born, or maybe they belong to another parents entirely and you're just a role model for them. But if you are somebody, a male somebody, who looks after kids, takes care of them, helps them out, and teaches them,

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1: You're listening to Light, and it's another day in the World Cup. Spain and Saudi Arabia already underway. Belgium and Iran starts at 3. Uruguay and Cabo Verde at 6. And New Zealand and Egypt tangle at 9. That is a full schedule if you want to try and watch them all. Once again, Canada will next be in action against Switzerland on Wednesday afternoon.

Richard Huskisson on Light. And I was thinking about a Father's Day movie recommendation this week, looking up a couple of lists. Weirdly, a lot of them had Rocky on it. I don't understand that one. But they also had Big Daddy starring Adam Sandler. I understand that. It's just not my favorite. And I realized for me, it's all about the family-friendly father's movie. I want something the whole family can watch and enjoy. There are a bunch of animated ones, Finding Nemo, The Incredibles, Despicable Me, especially that one if you've never seen it. Watch that one. But for live action, great dads, I mean, I go to The Birdcage, The Addams Family, or Three Men and a Baby. All fantastic father role models, and entertainment any age can watch.

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Richard Huskisson on Light, and I mentioned yesterday that some Canadian comedy icons might have gone a little bit mad. Mike Myers for making an Austin Powers promise, but also apparently Jim Carrey, who it is said is in talks to reprise his role as the Grinch. He stated in interviews before that getting into the Grinch look was akin to torture, and although he loved how the kids responded to him being that movie, I couldn't see him wanting to do that again. However, it is rumored Ron Howard is going to come back to direct, and maybe that's enough to make this happen. We'll have to wait and see.

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It is light on your Sunday afternoon, and there's a supposed 5-second pinky exercise people are claiming will reduce dementia risk. It's where you hold your hands in front of you with your palms facing each other, interlace your index and middle fingers, touch your ring finger to your thumbs together, and wiggle your pinkies up and down for several seconds. They claim 5 to 10 seconds a day is all you'll need, and more isn't going to help. And honestly, the only lie is that there's a limit to the benefit of finger exercises. Doing something weird with your hands, it makes your mind work in unusual ways. And making your mind work is the best way we know to reduce dementia risk. So, otherwise, this trend is actually kind of sound for a change.

Richard Husk is in On Light, and I am a father. I've made no secret about that. I'm also a stepfather. I have spent over a decade helping to raise kids that I was not around for when they were born. They're my kids just as much as the one I helped make, even though they don't call me dad. I get to be the world's best not dad. And that's a pretty good feeling. So if your father isn't around for Father's Day, but you've got some guy in your life who is helping you out, looking after you, teaching you things, give him a shout today. Say happy Father's Day.

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Richard Huskisson on Light, and I'm never going to stop being amazed by the coincidences life can bring us. There was a fella. He was dating a girl and went to her house, and he found, while he was hanging out there, his childhood blanket. It was in her home. Apparently, his mom had donated it to a garage sale, and then her mom had bought it, all happening years before. The two, well, they're now married now, and their son sleeps with that very same blanket. I love little stories like that. You know, if you have one, please reach out and share it.

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Father's Day Sunday on Light. Recent survey of dads revealed 89% believe fatherhood is built on small moments rather than major milestones. It's not birthdays, Christmas mornings, or Father's Day itself, that matter. In fact, it's watching your little one fall asleep on your chest, seeing them smile up at you, or, and this is a big one, the first time you hold your newborn. That's a real moment where you finally get struck by that feeling of, hi, I'm your dad. Let me tell you, if you are a kid, if you're my kid, it doesn't matter if you're 3, if you're 16, if you're 21, I'm happy when you say Happy Father's Day, and I'm thrilled if you decide you want to sit down and spend a little time with me today. I think that's going to be the same for your dad. And if not, you call me dad, and we'll hang out for a little while longer.

Richard Huskisson. On light Sunday afternoons, it's time for a Get Ready for the Week tip of the day. This is a bit of a tricky one because it's not always doable, but if you can, it's a great idea to organize your entryway for the week. Plenty of people do this on their spring cleaning mode and then leave it until the first snow falls, but cleaning up shoes, coats, jackets, hats, and so on should be done more often than that. Let today be a reminder that to help you get out the door faster, make sure everything is in some kind of order at the door.

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Richard Huskisson on Light. Thanks for hanging out with me today. Happy Father's Day again. I'll be sitting in for the drive home this week, which means I won't be hanging out during the 80s at 8. Although, the music will still take you back to bygone days. We'll hang out tomorrow, just a bit earlier, and I'll leave you with Tony Monaco on the way after 4. Have a fantastic rest of your day, and we've got Depeche Mode with Just Can't Get Enough.

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It's the Sound of Your Heart and the Sounds of Sean Hook with Tony Monaco on your Sunday afternoon on Light Radio. Got Brian Adams and Teddy Swims coming up, plus a classic from 1982. And right now, let's take it back way back on the weekend from 1985, Songs of the Big Chair. Man, there were so many good tunes that came out of the 80s, including this one right here featuring Roland Orzabal, Tears for Fears, and Everybody Wants to Rule the World on Light Radio.

That's at Teddy Swims and Bad Dreams with Tony Monaco on Light Radio. And it was definitely a dream come true back in 1988. Some of the biggest icons, some of the biggest legends got together for a super group. It featured Bob Dylan, George Harrison, Jeff Lynne, Roy Orbison, and Tom Petty. That's on the way in a few minutes. Right now, from 1982, Duran Duran, Simon Le Bon, Hungry Like the Wolf on Light Radio.

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5: 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And the countdown is on to the Meaford Chamber of Commerce Summerfest 26, July 31st to August 2nd. Springing quickly into summer. That's what's happening. I'm J.D. Moffitt.
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Your favorite things are good songs. 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Nothing but shattered dreams, shattered dreams. South Georgian Bay's favorites. 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

Memories from 1982. That's at Chilliwack. And what you gonna do? Well, you're gonna wake up and listen to J.D. Moffitt tomorrow morning from 6 to 10 right here on Light 99.3. He's got the latest news, weather, sports, events, everything you need to know to get you on the go on a Monday morning and all week long right here on Light 99.3. 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

We're walking on sunshine, one of those songs I can always have on replay and repeat. Katrina and the Waves at Tony Monaco on Light Radio. Hope you have a great Sunday afternoon. Here comes Tyler Shaw and Kiss Goodnight on Light Radio. I don't want

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Well, she definitely made a statement and came in like a wrecking ball and hit number one of the Billboard Hot 100 back in 2013. It's Miley Cyrus with Tony Monaco. Hope you're having a good Sunday fun day. Before you know it, it's going to be a manic Monday. I got that great hits from Magic, The Spoons, Rev, and a song that was featured in the very last episode of The Sopranos on the way. Right now, it's The Bangles on Light Radio.

morning from Natalie Imbruglia with Tony Monaco on Light Radio. And there are certain things that your dad over the years has probably passed along to you, and you learned from your dad. Did he pass along cooking skills? Are you a good cook because of your dad? How to deal with stress and problems? How to read a map? Although these days you probably use Waze. Leadership, changing a tire, money management, decision-making skills, repair and maintenance, how to drive a car, how to ride a bike. Chances are it was dear old dad that helped you out with all those skills. Here comes up Burlington's very own The Spoons, Old Emotions on Dad's Day on Light Radio.

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It's the Sounds of Sean Desmond. Love me with the lights on, and I love it when you have light 92 on. Good afternoon. It's Tony Monaco. Sean's on the cover of Hello Canada. Have you seen this? Sean's in the bottom right corner. The Royals with Prince William and family on the left side, and the majority of the cover of Hello Canada, the love of my life, it says. Who do you think that is? Our former Prime Minister, Justin Trudeau, and Katy Perry, who are totally in love. And if you're in love, celebrating a special milestone, an anniversary, a birthday, email us your celebrations, and you can hear it on The Morning Show with JD. 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

Memories from 1985, Strange Advance, and We Run on Late Radio with Tony Monaco on your Sunday afternoon. It is Father's Day. Hope you're having a good one. Dad has said many things over the years, right? Like, two wrongs don't make it right. They don't make them like they used to. I'm not going to tell you again. You don't want to hear that. I'm not made of money. How many times did you hear that? Or money doesn't grow on trees. Or a popular one, he just pawns it off on your mother and says, ask your mother. There you go, some dadisms on Father's Day. Here comes Animotion, Obsession. I remember this song was the theme song to Jeannie Becker's fashion television for many years. It's Animotion and Obsession on Light Radio.

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We gave that song more love here in Canada than the Americans did. From You Kids on the Block, that's Jordan Knight and One More Night with Tony Monaco on Light Radio. 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

Wow, what a golden year for Huntrix, the K-pop Demon Hunters. They won a Golden Globe, a Grammy, an Oscar, and a Billboard Music Award, just to name a few. It's Tony Monaco rolling the hits, all your favorites here on a sunny afternoon. Here comes one for the boys of summer, your Toronto Blue Jays, who just wrapped up a road trip in Chicago, heading back home to take on the Houston Astros tomorrow night at 7:07, the first pitch. Here comes Don Henley with the boys of summer, a weekend way back from 1984 on Lay Radio.

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Tommy James and the Shondells did the original version of that song. Tiffany and I Think We're Alone Now with Tony Monaco on Light Radio. Do you ever do things that make you think, wow, my daddy used to do that? I'm like officially turning into my dad. Well, like watching the weather and needing to know what the weather is at all times, or repairing something because you don't want to buy something new because you're spending too much money, or not liking today's modern music, or checking doors and lights on a regular basis before going to bed. How about making noises and groaning when you get out of the chair or sofa? Your nose and ear hairs are growing out of control, and you have your own chair while you're watching TV, and you don't want anybody to sit in that chair. These are things that officially confirm you have turned into your dad. And maybe that's not a bad thing. I hope at some point throughout the course of the weekend, you got an opportunity of seeing your dad, spending some time with the family. If your father's no longer with us, my heart goes out to each and every one of you. I've been blessed to have my father in my life. He's 95 years old. And you know what? He doesn't care about the socks, the ties, the tools, or any gifts. He says the greatest gift of all is the gift of quality time. And me and my sister and grandkids and great-grandkids, we try to spend as much time as humanly possible with my dad. So enjoy the rest of your night, and we'll chat again next Sunday, 4 to 7 o'clock, playing all your favorites right here on Light Radio. I leave you with the sounds of Serena Ryder, What I Wouldn't Do, on Light Radio.

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